0: 131 Central, can you use the driver's license photo and add it to her mugshot, please?
1: 10-4.

0: Yes, go ahead.
1: Yeah,
0: for 2012. Hardware for a 45-year-old female advising she has pain in her jawline with a blood pressure of 140 over 101, has a history of MI, also has a headache, health alert 2013.

3, turning around to 3103 Elizabeth Pike, 3103 Elizabeth Pike in Minerals, would be Hardman Hardware for a 45-year-old female. I think she has pain in her jawline with a blood pressure of 140 over 101 with a headache. I think she has a history of MI. It's going to be in a black kind of Sonata.

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I just wanted to 105 South Parkview Drive, 105 South Parkview Drive in Parkersburg for a 71-year-old female. Buzzing, her heart is racing, feels like she's freezing, doesn't feel well. Feels like she's going to pass out. Total alert, 2022.

10402, turning around to 105 South Parkview Drive, 105 South Parkview Drive. And park is ready for a 71-year-old female, advising her heart is racing, she's freezing, doesn't feel well. Feel like she's going to pass out, saying her blood sugar is 246, but she's a diabetic. Buzzing EMS to come to the front door.

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Maxwell Station 4, you respond to 4006 Jefferson Street, 4006 Jefferson Street in Parkersburg for an 89-year-old female. Presence fallen in the kitchen, possible broken arm, arms deformed under the elbow. Ultra LLC, total alert 2029.

0: 418 will handle that. We're mail SAP.
1: Central. 4006 Jefferson Street in Parkersburg for an 89-year-old female. 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

0: police stop here beside Starbucks. 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
1: Central 14, just advise. 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
2: 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Central 14, are you also en route to Camden?
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Central Station 4, here is Fonda, 1615 Spring Street, 1615 Spring Street is going to be the Rutgers Health Services for a 46-year-old female. So I think she's having jaw tumors, started a new medicine, unknown what's going on, wanting her sent out. She's going to be in the dining room. Time alert, 2105.

13, turn around to 1615 Spring Street, 1615 Spring Street to the Rosecare Health Services for a 46-year-old female advising jaw tremors, started a new medicine, but I was unsure what's going on. Nursing staff is wanting her sent out. She's going to be sitting in the dining room, advising to come to the alley behind the group home.

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42. Possible 1055 in the area, 3101 Murdoch Avenue. It's going to be an older white sedan, pulled out of the parking lot, went down 31st Street towards Birch. Except he advised he could barely keep his eyes open, had a small child with him.

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1: Camden, tonight.
0: 10-4-4-18, 2136.

station to respond to 1515 Lake Hills Drive, 1515 Lake Hills Drive in Parkersburg for an 80-year-old female who's fallen in the bathtub. Can't move her left arm. Time alert 2144.

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4423, show your route to 1515 Lake Hills Drive, 1515 Lake Hills Drive in Parkersburg for an 80-year-old female. Advising has fallen out of the bathtub, unable to move her left arm. Patient does have a history of dementia. Advising to use the front door.

0: have a 137 and 146.
1: 37. 46.
0: We have a disorderly motorist in the area of... I apologize. In the area of 2649 Grand Central Avenue, direction of travel was Greenmont. It's an electric dirt bike, blue in color, swerving in and out of traffic.

0: 2, you respond to 4827 Elizabeth Pike, 4827 Elizabeth Pike, for a possible PI, that's an automated crash detection, pinging just below 4827, so no response on it, have alert 2202.
1: About fireworks at the neighbors.
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0: status.
1: 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I spoke with the 17 and the individual letting off fireworks.

Route to area 4827 Elizabeth Pike, 4827 Elizabeth Pike, for a possible PI. Came in as an automated crash detection. Thing is just below 4827. No one's responding to it. Can hear cars going by.

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1: Spring Street and 16th Street. We've received two calls on this device, possibly the Hudson's letting off fireworks in the area, as law enforcement was out there earlier and told them they weren't allowed.

0: 7 status.
1: Wrong, fine, you can go ahead and clear 24-10A.
0: 10-4, 22-23.

Central to 137. We have another 1080 at 2801 15th Avenue. Three children slamming on the door and then running.

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Subject 1212 22nd Street, 17 doesn't believe anybody lives there. There was a subject on the porch with a flashlight, unknown description.

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0: 37 Central Traffic. West Virginia, Ocean Adam Boyd, 931. Central, that might be a zero instead of Ocean. It's also going to be on a white Toyota Camry. We're in the middle of Grand Central, right next to Dunkin' Donuts.
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Please respond to 1503 43rd Street in Parkersburg. Heavy for a fire alarm. Caller advised she sees no signs of a fire, but her alarm is going off. Unsure exactly why. Have a pitch 2255.

0: Copy, 2 showing you en route, 1503 43rd Street, Parkersburg. Fire alarm, colored blaster alarm is going off, but there is no sign of a fire there.
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0: F-4402, shooting route to 99 Fox Run, 99 Fox Run for law enforcement requesting EMS out there for multiple people being maced.
1: Four good.
2: This is just an end-of-life alarm on a carbon monoxide detector. 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

0: 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I'm waiting on a bed.
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until 4:23. Could you guys head out to 402's location? There's another deputy on scene requesting another 52, saying that there's a patient that's lightheaded. They're going to be in the area of 1000 Southern Highway.

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1058. Just going to a 1050 intersection of 7th Street and Julianna Street. Two vehicles still in the intersection, so we're staying in a white Buick. No injuries.

me two vehicles, a silver sedan, a white Buick. 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Travel alert 2325.

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0: Central Park is a fire. 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
1: Full traffic, 7th Street.

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0: 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We're going to have all of Juliana and 7th Street shut down at this very moment. 10-4.
1: We have a 10-85 at 41 Lexington Park Drive. There's multiple people inside the residence, but there's also people outside dancing and screaming. No description on these people.
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1: Respond to Emerson Bowling Lane, 1501 36th Street, 17 advised he was hit in the face in the parking lot by the bowling alley. You can just hear people screaming, advised GMC Sonoma with 67 on the side of it.

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1: Name and date of birth in the CAD, 5-27. 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
0: 10-4. 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
1: I canceled this. Located at 27 for that subject. It's a valid level 2 instructor's permit, 0 points.

Lake Central traffic. West Virginia 28464622 Adam. We're going to be at 5th and Juliana, heading the wrong direction.

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0: 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We're 10-8 now.
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Central, West Virginia 26. George 166509.

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0: original 28 provided came back the plate had been replaced by Sam Frank King Victor 80 brake. That one's showing valid, coming back to a rental from Ian Holdings on the 2024 Toyota brake. For done is valid, showing 14 points, 2 for under non-payment, 2 for speed, and 10 for driving under suspension, negative 99 brake.
1: Good.
0: Are you secure? For Jenkins is showing failure to reinstate, also NCIC hit out of Ohio, limited extradition within 150 mile radius out of Hamilton County, also flagged for armed and dangerous.
1: 24 to the head.

Mission 2, respond 2705 Harris Highway, Washington, 1050 PI. Motorcycle hit a guardrail, unknown injuries. Have a page 0059.

302, showing you en route 2705 Harris Highway, Washington, 1050 PI. It's going to be a motorcycle struck a guardrail. 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

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It'll be Cedar Grove, 70-year-old female, unwitnessed fall, now vomiting. Cover page 0108.

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Copy 418, showing you en route 110 Nicolette Road, Parkersburg, Lee Cedar Grove. 70-year-old patient, unwitnessed fall, is now vomiting. Advising come to the main entrance.

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0: Central Station 4. Respond to 4005 Sayer Avenue, trailer number 4, Parkersburg. 38-year-old male. Severe leg cramps. Advising he's stuck standing. 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
1: Emergent or non-emergent?

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Something about he got an altercation, someone stole his bike, break. 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
0: 188 check, unwanted subjects, 1420 Spring Street, approximately 4 to 5 people in the back alley behind this residence. They have stuff strung out everywhere and flashlights.

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1: A 1016 in progress. There was Salvation Army, 585th Street, 17 is on a bike. Advised the male had hit a female. She had blood on her. The male got in a silver Dodge to follow them. Female's with the 17, headed towards Bullet Club.

0: He's down here by the silo.
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0: Out of 48, do you have a problem, party? Shane said he's also down here by the silo. 37, you want to make sure that's not the male walking towards you now? They said he's in a truck.
2: Can you just ask for anything for him?

0: Base Other Units, he left about 10 minutes ago in a truck. They don't have a description. They just advised it does have a flat tire.
1: 10-4. So it's not going to be this male?
0: Negative.
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0: 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Edward, 048134.
1: 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The victim saying he cut one of his knuckles open when he hit her, so he should be bleeding.
0: 10-4, can you get a name?
1: I don't know his name. He forced her in his truck.
0: 37, 10-4. Run Raymond Davila.

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0: Affirmative. Check the name card.
1: 7.

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2: Dad.
0: Union, NORA, 680-266.

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1: 10-9.
0: That's him.
1: 10-4. 37, 10-4.
2: Go ahead.
1: You are advised, 49. Go ahead, 10-13, break.
2: 10-4, go ahead.
1: 9-9.

0: Doug.
1: That 28 Edward 048134, multiple different ways. It's not returning break.
0: Is that for Kentucky? And go ahead.
1: Affirmative, that's for Kentucky. I also tried to Edward Ocean 48134, still not returning.
0: 10-4, go ahead with other traffic.
1: Stavilla was negative 99.
0: 10-4, thank you.

0: 7. This is showing it's on a Ford F-150. It's coming back, no registered owner.
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0: 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Advice 72 that there was a bird inside the facility that kept setting it off.
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Time of page 0436.

Respond with EMS, 4115 9th Avenue. Possible male overdose. And 17 advice, has been drinking. Believes he may have took something else. She's not very forthcoming with information at this time.

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1: Okay.
0: 7H 0534.

23 showing you en route 4115 9th Avenue, Parkersburg. Underage male patient, possibly overdosing. Is barely breathing at this time, unconscious.

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Central, station to respond, 110 Mount Doll Road, 110 Mount Doll Road, Washington. 91-year-old female found lying in the backyard. Possible DOS, time I was there, 820.

23 and out to 110 Meldall Road, 110 Meldall Road. Had a 1-year-old female not laying in my backyard. Last contact they had with them was last Sunday. Possible DOS.

Station 4, respond 1183 Jackson Avenue, 1103 Jackson Avenue, Parkersburg, apartment number 2. 50-year-old female fallen, possible dislocated shoulder, timeout 3026.

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0: 413. I'm not sure what's going on with the truck radio, but we're en route.
1: 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Muscle dislocated shoulder. She has gotten up.

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1: Copy.

0: know if law enforcement's coming or do we need a stage?
1: Law enforcement is en route. The advice is not being combative at this time. I did wake the family up screaming. Believes he's got bugs all over his account, possibly 83 related. There's two sheriff's units en route.
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0: 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Timeout 0926.
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1: In around 3500 Millbrook Drive, or 9-year-old male, vomiting, general weakness, unable to ambulate.

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Monarch Avenue from 19th Street to 13th Street, down to one lane, traffic severely backed up.

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PD 1627 Murdoch Ave, two vehicles, a silver Honda Odyssey versus GMC Sierra, maroon in color, no injuries.

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0: 4-2. That should have been on the act of, there's a note from a resident advising that responders need four-wheel drive in order to get up the hill. 7 or 9 might want to take this call.

Control 25. 17 in person, 11, 10 and a half Camden Ave. 17 advised she's at her friend's house and her friend's boyfriend won't leave her alone, trying to rub her feet and touch her. She's asked him to not touch her.

0: 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On Cedar Lane.
1: Yeah.
0: 79-year-old female and not breathing. CPR instructions being given. Tunnel 0958.
2: Central 402. Go ahead and put us on that, and then I'll get a hold of 407 and then take the other one.
0: 10442, Shane Rowe, 147 Cedar Lane, 79-year-old female not breathing, in the process of giving CPR instructions.

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0: Natural. You want to contact 409, have them take that four-wheel drive call?
1: 409
2: copies. We'll take the other call.
1: It's going to be 2842 South Sugar Camp Road. A 63-year-old male, decreased LAC. She can't get him.
0: Okay.
1: She can get him roused, but it takes a minute.

0: 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En route to the unconscious, unresponsive.
1: F4, 147 Cedar Lane, Mineral Wells.
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1: 10-4, 10-0-9.
2: Metro 402. Fire units advising there's a garbage truck on Butcher Bend in the same lane that you'll be in.

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2: 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Can you tell me what type of house it looks like on your end, or

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0: Good.
1: What I can tell, it looks like a possible single-story ranch-style house. A parking area out front, outbuilding in the rear.
2: Yeah, this is what it looks like. Okay. Thank you. We're on scene.
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1: Seventeen in person, 3010 Camden Ave, apartment D is in Delta. 17 advised his phone's been hacked. It's an ongoing issue. Per location notes, this subject is 96.
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1: Central expectations. Be advised at the helipad for Kim and Clark with a 40-minute ETA. That is inbound flight to Kim and Clark with a 40-minute ETA. Tom Miller, 1051.
2: Two copies. We stand by.

Central, 139, 140. You check 2820 Grand Central. It's going to be the Napolis mail order, mail subject bandana jeans bending down and falling asleep. Possible 83. Before they hang up, he was kneeled down in the roadway, walking towards Upper Vienna.

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0: 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The apartment smells like garbage and there's flies in the hallway.
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Central, Station 4, respond. 215 11th Street, Parkersburg. 215 11th Street, Parkersburg. Apartment 1 is an item. Respond, staging area. PD's around, did a welfare check there. Odd smell from the apartment. And insects in the hallway.

Roger, I'm route to 215 11th Street, Perkinsburg, Apartment 1, Hazen Adam. 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Occupants of Apartment 1.

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Respond to the area of Fairview Avenue and 22nd. Fairview and 22nd for utility line pulled down by a passing truck. Town of Alert, 11:43.

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1: County 3, have you responding? Fairview Avenue and 22nd. Two calls for a passing truck that may have snagged and pulled down utility lines. Uncertain if these are power or other. And reportedly hanging across the roadway, roughly 7 feet off the ground.

Station 2, respond 723 Summer Street, 723 Summer Street, Parkersburg, the Willows. 9-year-old female, elevated discomfort, time out 1146.

0: Central Station, respond. 901 32nd Street, Parkersburg, 901 32nd Street. 66-year-old male, unresponsive, unable breathing. Time on 1:48.
1: Research Station, respond to 901 32nd Street. 901 32nd Street, Parkersburg. EMS responding for a 60-year-old male, unresponsive, unknown on breathing. Time of alert, 11:48.
0: 79-year-old female, advised elevated discomfort, meeting room 306, bed 1, and advised possible for ESPO.
2: And 413 will be
0: in route. And 413, shooting route. 90. Emma.

0: 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Unknown of breathing.
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0: 10:30, subject 825 7th Street. 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
2: I was counting stars.
0: I wouldn't have even said that.
1: Central, check your mic.

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Timeout, 12-0-8.

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0: 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It's going to be occurred in front of Longhorn. 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
1: Right there.
0: 1088 check, 1325 7th Street. The 17 advised there was a female on a bicycle wearing a black top, was stealing the flags in the area. The 17 got the flags back, unknown which way the female went.
1: Let's say 44, I just dealt with her down at the dead end part of the song.

respond to 4902 Second Avenue, 4902 Second Avenue, Parkersburg, for 72-year-old male, unresponsive, still appears to be breathing. Time of alert, 1235.

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3: Complaint 914 Pike Street. 17 advised there's a gray Jeep and a gray GMC SUV on the sidewalk blocking it.
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1: Flight change address 4901 Second Avenue, 4901 Second Avenue. 72-year-old male, unresponsive, busy as breathing. 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They also advise they put his O2 on him, unknown flow rate.

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1: 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Correction, this will apparently be 4901, 4901 2nd Avenue.
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0: We could not find anything in the location of 8th Avenue, 23rd Street. We are out at 900 24th Street. Unattended fire. We're going to put it out.
1: And 4, copy that.

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0: We're going to be here clearing outpatient this hospice case. 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

0: 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Several 410, 13 Alpha.
1: That 408 is en route to Elm Street.
0: Negative 408, showing you route 2312 Elm Street, 3312 Elm Street, Parkersburg, 79-year-old female, heat exposure.

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Just advise, this house may be mislabeled as 3212.

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0: Sends in. The parties are separated. One party is driving for 13. He's driving the gas station.

0: Central 408. I've called back and advised that 79-year-old female is now drifting in and out of consciousness.
1: Central 44. BPD, 13th Street, Quincy Street. It's a Jeep versus a Honda. No injuries, still in the roadway.

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1: 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Is that 10-4?
0: 10-4, 13-12.

0: 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Timeout 1315.
1: We got a 21 asking for ALS backup on that Elm Street call. We're in route.

407, you're on route to 2406 Pennsylvania Avenue. 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She does have a knot that is turning purple. Also complaining of elbow and arm pain.

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0: Central, Station 4, respond 2500 Bellevue Street, 2500 Bellevue Street, and Belpre. Female, unknown age, unattended death, timeout 1322.
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Disorderly motorist, 930 Division Street. They were on DuPont East, turned into Kroger's. It's a white Silverado crew cab, was all over the road, unable to maintain lanes, parked near Greens.

0: 408 will be clearing scene. 410 has patients and loaded en route to Camden Clark.
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Okay. 1065 in progress, 1 Walton Drive, 17th loss prevention. 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

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It's a blue car versus a white truck. They're right at the entrance for the McDonald's. No injuries.

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0: 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Grand Central, they are out of the roadway next to Alta. Red Ford Fusion and a white Kia Sedona.
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1050 PD, 311 Grand Central, 311 Grand Central, Popeyes. Vehicles are still in the roadway.

Is there a unit able to back 39 on this? Copy. Fine.

1427. Central Station 4, did you copy your call? School 2101 Dudley Avenue. Male in his 40s. The collar vise look like he's going to have a single broad suit. So if you're looking for, he's going to be wearing blue jeans, brown shirt, carrying a trash bag, has a hospital bracelet on. Apparently, 17 talked with the individual by two CVAs. I see him walking on Dudley towards 20th Street. PD's in the area.

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10:15 in progress, 10006 and a half George Street. 17 advised she evicted a male. He's there. It's a verbal argument at the moment. Also have the other male on the line.

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Found item 812 Grafton Street, 17 advised. There's 83 on her front porch.

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PD, 5th Street, Division Street. 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

0: for all 26. PD 306 N Street to Black Mustang versus White Kia. They're in the parking lot by the alley.
1: Have an assessment.
0: 10-4, thank you.

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1: Roll 55. CPD, Murdoch Ave, 36th Street. It's going to be a Santa Fe versus a Grand Am. They advise this is the same vehicles that were just involved in a 1050 20 minutes ago near Popeyes.

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Unsure if they're putting the right code in the lockbox, requesting an officer to make sure.

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1: 10-4,
0: 1538. 55. You call me that Lakeview call. I'm coming from East 7th Street.
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Was at the residence 2 days ago.

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1: 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You can show that 24. Also, can you mark me 10-6?
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1: 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I'll be making contact.
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1: 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Was there an apartment associated with this tenant?
2: Negative. It should be on the enunciator board.
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0: 5522. 10:30 subject, Plato's Closet, 204 Lakeview Center. It's a male running through the parking lot, has a knife out, white male, black shorts, no shirt. There is a female, yellow shirt on, running after vehicles.
1: Plato's Closet.

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0: I'm a 1050 PD, 605 Grand Central Avenue, 605 Grand Central Avenue. A Mazda car and a Dodge Ram. 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

Station 4, respond 822 Morgan Avenue, Belpre, 822 Morgan Avenue, Belpre. Belpre requesting ALS backup for a 78-year-old male, decreased LAC, shortness of breath, time out 1620.

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1: 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Negative 55. I'll be 10.4, 10.8.
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Copy requesting ALS backup at 822 Morgan Avenue. For a 78-year-old male, decreased LAC, shortness of breath.

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0: Stephen Chavez, 24. We checked the area. I've been located.
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2: 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OON 4A, Brandon Burdett, -99, -29.
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2: Disorderly motorist, Emerson Ave, 36th Street. It's a orange Jeep. It hit the curb, almost hit other vehicles. Turned onto 36th Street from Emerson towards Willard Street.
3: 5.

0: ground.
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0: Central Space Force, respond 210 Lubeck Road, 210 Lubeck Road, area of Lubeck School. Sheriff's Office on scene of the 1050 elderly female complaining of back pain. Time of 1630.
1: Central 410, I think we're the only available at 4, correct?
0: 713 available as well.
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0: Lubeck School, the Sheriff's Office on scene, the 1050, came in as a PD, now they have an elderly female, need check, complaint of back pain.
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4 respond. 84 Elizabeth Pike. 84 Elizabeth Pike, Winter Wells, Wendy's. Female in her 30s. Requesting ambulance or transport to rehab. Timeout 1654.

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3: Check 1306 Murdoch Ave, 17 advised there's a gray sedan in the middle lane headed towards Vienna. It's just sitting there. They do not have their four ways on. She noticed that they were trying to get out of the vehicle when she was already past them.
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0: 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That 28 comes back to a 2004 Volkswagen valid to a Linda or David Thompson.
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0: 10-4, 1710.
2: Station to respond, area of I-77, mile marker 170 northbound. Female carrying a bag, staggering. Sheriff's Office en route. 1710.
3: Temple 413.
2: 1710.

0: 7 northbound, route 170. Mineral Wells. Black female, possibly in her 30s, pink top, carrying a bag, staggering around, last seen possibly on the entrance ramp. Down I-70 South, Sheriff's Office en route. Backpacking red bandana I just saw.
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2: Good.
1: And we're going to advise now she'll be anywhere between 170 and 172.
0: Northbound.

0: 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Yes.
1: Deputy is Alpha Test subject at the 170.4 mile marker, northbound.
0: We're on the Elizabeth Pike, or Pike Street bypass, just past Eno Drive. We'll be there in a few minutes.
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Central Station, one respond, 3460 Roseland Avenue, 3460 Roseland Avenue, Parkersburg, 79-year-old female, fallen, tunnel 1723.

Houston route. 14 year route to 3460 Rose Land Avenue. 29-year-old female fallen, needs lift assist. Anybody, she got overheated yesterday, having some balance issues.

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Central 126, 128. 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Male subject, pounding on his chest, walking somewhat in the roadway, yelling. He's going to be wearing hiking boots, brown in color, shorts, dark colored t-shirt. Was headed upwards, more towards Boaz.

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0: 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Check by the ballparks with him.
1: 10-4. I drove up. Top towards Ridge Road. I don't see anybody.

0: 55. 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It's going to be the public library.
1: Sandy 85.

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0: Progress, 180 Park Center Drive. 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
1: Right there.

0: 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Progress, 1200 11th Street, 1200 11th Street, apartment 6. Someone's advising someone broke into their residence through the back door. Unsure if they're still in the house, has not gone through it.
1: 26.

0: 26.
1: Area 31st Street and Murdoch Avenue, Story Motorist. It's going to be a white pickup truck drag racing. They were in front of the mall. They were headed southbound towards Parkersburg's jurisdiction, unknown on the 28th.
0: 26.
1: To advise you, that problem party vehicle has now turned left up West Virginia Avenue at Go Mark.
2: Forward. 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It's going to be the Latrobe Street mission for a 47-year-old male. If I think he's hearing voices, it's going to be inside. Hello, 1815.
3: Negative 65 is on their way. Greg.
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1: Turning around to 1725 Latrobe Street, 1725 Latrobe Street. It's going to be the Latrobe Street mission for a 47-year-old male. I think he's hearing voices. He's inside wearing a Pittsburgh gray shirt, shorts.

Metro 22. We had state police call out for a possible NCIC hit on a vehicle. They said it could be in the area of Murdoch Avenue, Lakeview Drive, going southbound. They advised about 10 minutes ago was a goldish brown Kia SUV, 330-080 Alpha.

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1: Central Station 4, you respond to 1733 St. Mary's Avenue, 1733 St. Mary's Avenue for a 61-year-old female, possible CVA, advising left side just went numb, type of alert 1821.

0: units at once.
1: Four copies.

Sean, you're en route to 1733 St. Mary's Avenue, 1733 St. Mary's Avenue, in Parkersburg for a 61-year-old female, possible CVA, stating the left side of her just went numb, and she's having pain on the left side of her head. Patient's going to be outside waiting.

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1: Things okay, I'll say.
0: 10-4.
2: Four ten eight, the report.
3: 10-4, we have a 64. It was in progress. It possibly already occurred now at the Dollar General. Can someone take that?
2: Copy.
1: 22, 128
3: enabled. A couple teams came in, pointed their phone at the victim, made a noise and claimed they got $50 and then took off on bikes on 34th Street towards Jackson Park.
0: Temple 416, turning around the cams in 1827.
2: You get any calls in the area of that 84 for a dog running loose? It's going to belong to them. You don't need to open a new card. Just open that one back up.
3: 10-4.

0: 28 Central. Seattle Dollar General. Other units, there's a group right at 28th Street and Grand Central, same ones we always deal with. Most likely them, one of them had a colorful helmet on.
1: Stand 4, 1829.

0: Grand Central.
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0: 6.
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0: 1835. 5, Dick Camden, not en route.
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0: 055-22, 1025 attempts, 3001 23rd Street. It's going to be a 13-year-old female, has been cutting herself, states that she feels dizzy. She called into Westbrook's suicide hotline. She's stating that she's currently in her bedroom. Unknown if the parents know about it.
1: Thank you.

0: 418 en route. 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
1: 10-4. Reporting that she cut herself, unsure what she has used to do so. So she's getting dizzy from how much she has cut herself. She's going to be in her room. Parents, there's something that's unaware of her parents know about it.

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0: 10-4.
2: 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Central, attach me to that 23rd Street call.
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0: 10-4. 10-4, 18-4, law enforcement officers advising you guys to step it up.

0: Central Park Search Stations, respond 3001 23rd Street, 3001 23rd Street, Cross Street, Harrison Avenue, Cherry Avenue. Third party report of a female subject. 1025 at Tempe, Cutting, Tempe, 1851.
1: Left Dollar General. As a victim, at least. Was the $17 General or her? If so, did she leave a callback number?
2: 17 was Dollar General. We don't have anything for the victim other than her first name was Susie, I believe.
1: Thank you.
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1: Four, 3001 23rd Street, a 13-year-old female, possible suicide attempt via cutting. EMS just arrived on scene.
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1: 28.
0: 28, they're requesting your presence at the ER, CCMC ER. 17 is wanting to report 1069 that occurred at this residence on 55th Street in Vienna.

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1: We're still at the ER. We're going to be 10-7 for decon.
0: 10-4, 1905.

Station 4 is on the 135 Marie Street, 135 Marie Street in Parkersburg for an 85-year-old male who's fallen in the basement, not injured, advising to come to the back door. 10 alert 1906.

0: Is there a unit with traffic? .447 .413, turn around to 135 Marie Street, 135 Marie Street in Parkersburg for an 85-year-old male, fallen in the basement, eating lifting assist, weighs about 170 pounds. No injuries, advising to park in the driveway, walk to the back door.
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We'll be in the 2700 block, 8th Avenue.

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0: The Worthington Creek Apartments, Sensing states a subject riding a motorcycle around the building, speeding, almost wrecked, was going in and out of the grass area, the red motorcycle. Subject is wearing a black helmet, white shirt, unknown direction of travel.
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1: Crestview Drive, Ashwood Drive. Someone just struck the 17th vehicle. It's going to be a Kia versus Arcadia.
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146. We have another caller on this stating that the subject leaving, buzzing, it's going to be a 57. They're on foot, blue t-shirt, shorts, carrying a small cooler, headed down Crestview.

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1: Traffic, go ahead.
0: 46. I'll still have them detained, but we're going to move up to the actual scene so we can figure out what's going on.
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0: Central, 126. I'm just verifying. That 27 you gave me, it's going to be on the card that 146 is on.
1: Yes.
0: 10-4.

Central Station to respond to 523 Smitherman Road, 523 Smitherman Road in Washington for a 3-year-old male with a peanut allergy. Hasn't given him his EpiPen yet. Is vomiting. Time of alert 1933.

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0: 79 Mary 835. I have 128 West Virginia when you're ready. 27 correction.
1: 10-4, go ahead with it.
0: Frank 115 818 Wilson. I've got the other one now as well.

0: negative. You said it was 115, A as in alpha, 1-8.
1: Negative. It's going to be Frank, 115-8-1-8 on a Wilson, break.
0: 10-4, stand by just a moment.

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1: 4 being route down to Washington.
0: Four 1937. 6151.

up in the area of Bartlett Street and 29th Street. Call came in showing phase one. Rapid was able to have pings for a subject that's possibly walking in the area. I could only get the subject on the phone once. It sounded like somebody was crying and then hung up.

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0: 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Respond to 216 Lake George Road, 216 Lake George Road in Mineral Wells for a 69-year-old male who's fallen in the shower, possibly broken his hip. Total alert, 1942. Traffic, you cut yourself off.
1: 7 will be in route.

0: 7, turning around to 216 Lake George Road, 216 Lake George Road and Mineral Wells for a 69-year-old male. He's fallen when he was stepping out of the shower, possibly broke his hip. He's laying there screaming. He's on blood thinners, is bleeding from his elbows. Somebody advised that he was drinking, but not a lot.
1: Yeah,

subject serve an entry in the DV registry, so a criminal bond between this subject, the Jack Wilson, and the Julie Wilson. However, the date of birth for the Julie Wilson isn't adding up. They're showing two different dates.

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1: Tempo 409, 1945.
2: No shirt, female's in a gray dress. Do you have another unit that can back him?
3: 47.
2: 447?
4: Yeah.
2: 10-9, your unit number?
4: 59.
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You respond to 245 Ridgeway Avenue, 245 Ridgeway Avenue in Washington for a possible structure fire. Something's advising the power's been out for about 40 minutes now. It's getting some smoke in the house. Everybody is evacuated. 12 alert, 1946.

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1: Six, I'm clear from the 57. 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

0: Central Park Research Stations, respond. Human is a possible structure fire, Kinman Avenue, Edgelon Street, Kinman Avenue, Edgelon Street. All reports are advising this is possibly a transformer and a power line on fire. Time base action 39.
1: Shoney route to 245 Ridgeway Avenue, 245 Ridgeway Avenue, Washington for a possible structure fire. Something advising the power went about 40 minutes ago. Can smell house crashing. Can smell smoke in the house. Everyone is evacuated.
2: Six around.
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0: reference to the name that you put in the CAD. I'm showing the last name as McIntyre. Is that correct, or is it going to be this Flusher?
1: She gave me McIntyre after that. It's going to be McIntyre.
0: Four.

447. Central Station 3, here's Honda 67 Rosemar Terrace, 67 Rosemar Terrace in Vienna for a 18-year-old female. Advised that she had surgery on the 30th, is now swollen and numb in that area. Time of alert 1952.

0: 6. I still have you on scene at the 50. Is that correct?
1: Affirmative. I'm just cutting ticket and exchanging.
0: 10-4, you're fine, sir. We got flamed up here. I'm making sure I didn't miss traffic.

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0: 9 is in out to Camden. I'm showing you outside Camden, 1953. In route. 4403, showing you route to 67 Rosemar Terrace, 67 Rosemar Terrace in Vienna for an 18-year-old female, advising she had surgery on the 30th, is now swollen, going and numb in that area.
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0: This was on the power line right away, off 95. There is no smoking, no fire. You can show off, our air is clear.
1: Silver, 1925.
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0: be a Tennessee temp tag. Queen 83, Mary Mary 6, Sam.
1: 4. Judging by the fire apparatus, you're probably already aware, but we are having significant electrical issues over in Southside. Our power is continuously surging at Station 2.
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1: Control 423, can you set Mineral Wells' fire tunes off for lifting help? They apparently weren't aware we were needing help.

Medic 4.

0: Control 423. Are you guys still needing fire with Medic 4 and 407 going to be on scene?
1: Affirmative, Medic 4 is clearing out in Washington, and we're not even to Mineral Wells yet. 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
0: 10-4.